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0: Is this the same old deal right here?
1: Absolutely it is. Looks like one of them now has leg pain.
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0: Medic 2 from the comm center. Comm center, call letter 2. Either of the two is just some information for you. Looks like this is going to be at the off-ramp from eastbound 12 to South Whitney Way, possibly right in front of I-10's Golf. And we're getting conflicting reports, but possibly just a single vehicle involved.
1: Letter to Golf.

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0: We're going on location. Looks like at least one vehicle is going to be on the off-ramp eastbound 12. It's Whitney Way. We'll be out checking for injuries.
1: That Medic 2 is on scene, at least one vehicle involved, confirmed on the off-ramp from eastbound 12 to Whitney. We're on location.

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1: Do you have an Knox box right inside the door in the entry over there?
0: Negative.
1: I have one here, I'll bring Keith.
0: Copy that. Twelve-oh-two from 12-01.
1: Go ahead.
0: For the individual.
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0: Carriers one will be going off duty for the evening. 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
1: Copy that, carriers one. 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
0: 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Thank you.

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0: 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We're on the return.
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0: 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Northbound 51 right at the ramp to go eastbound on 30. At least one person stuck in their vehicle.

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2: 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Had a walk-up saying he wants to talk to a police officer.
0: Any idea what it's about?
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2: Thank you.
0: Come, Thurman 8. Medic 8. Med 8 on location. Vehicle off the roadway about 40 feet. Vehicle is on all four wheels. Airbag deployment. We'll be out investigating. It looks like just a single vehicle accident. 1 vehicle in the ditch. Copy. 40 feet off the roadway. There is reported to be 2 vehicles involved. I'm not sure where the other one would be. There's a vehicle parked about 100 feet off the ramp with its hazards on. Occupants are out. Copy, another vehicle 100 feet up the ramp. Hazards on, occupants out.
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0: 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The person that got T-boned said he got hit by a pickup truck, unknown color, unknown direction, but pickup truck front end damage.
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0: 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We can take that call with our engine.
1: I'm showing Medic 8 to still be closer, but I can definitely put you on it if you would like. Medic 8, you can stand down. Medic 11 can take the run for you.

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1: This is Matt 11, go ahead, just pulling up.
0: 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Cat only.
1: Copy that, coming up with the cat.
2: Come from the mathematics 6. It's an individual resting on a bridge looking for his shirt.
3: Copy that. Sounds weird, but I hear you. Should PD still go?
2: He abruptly walked away. He doesn't seem 100%, but he thinks he knows where he's going. He's going to the PDQ if they want to respond there.
3: I copy.

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0: 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They're right behind you.
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0: Is PD coming this way?
1: Yes, they're on the way.
0: Copy, thank you.
1: Do you need them expedited or?
0: No, I just want to make sure they're attached. We're in.
1: Copy.

0: 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Matthew is clear and available. This is a police matter.
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1: True Medic, copy. He's going to Red Rock.
0: Copy. There's two victims here. Let me know if you want a second rig. I do not have an engine going. If you want them, let me know.
1: We should be able to handle. We'll advise on both counts.
0: Cover that.

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0: It appears the Meta unit did not acknowledge the call. I have retoned them out.
1: Copy that.

0: 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Quad engine 12, it's Med 2.
1: We have a female patient, has some tingling in her hands. We're working on controlling her breathing right now. All vital signs are looking good. We're just waiting at arrival.
0: Copy that. We're about 5 minutes out.

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That's 4 minutes nine. Med 4, go ahead. If you guys aren't on your way out, you guys can stand by for yourself. Copy that. We're on the ground floor. Stop that. We just made face contact. He's not sure if we're in trouble. For copy, stand by.

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0: Can you generate a call for us at this current location? We've got somebody just standing in the street. Shortness of breath. You have to go to the hospital.
1: After that.
0: Counselor Med 4, and we're good. Just stand along.
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0: You still had a caller on the phone line?
1: Negative, Engine 11. They're not on the phone anymore.
0: Do you have a callback number?
1: We do have a callback number. Do you want us to call them back?
0: Okay, you can go ahead with it.
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0: Nine one zero one zero six seven. 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
0: We're at 1022. We found the notes that come through the front door. Front door is locked. Do you happen to have a key location or a code?
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1: 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We got voice contact, but no way in yet. We'll keep trying.
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1: 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We're on the air pretty close to Rosa. We'll take that with our med unit for Ladder 7. Copy that, Ladder 2 in place of 7.

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0: 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Looks like this is possible PNB. We're starting CCR instructions.
1: 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Would you add an engine to this call?
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1: Copy that. Ladder two, mode one.
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0: 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Medic 2 arriving at St. Mary's.
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1: Ground Center, this is Car 31.
0: Car 31, I'm getting Medic 65R as a recommendation for this call. Just want to confirm that they are not in service taking calls.
1: That's a firm. I called earlier and spoke with the dispatcher and asked them to take that rig out of service, throw it off air in quarters at East Wharf.
0: Copy that. I'll make sure that gets done. 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
4: Yeah, right now we've got off the pediatric assessment triangle. Child from a distance looks to be appropriate. Mother's a little emotionally distraught. I'm going to try to calm her and I'll get you further. Just keep coming. We'll see what the injury looks like in a moment.
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0: Yeah, the child looks normal off the PAT. Mom says, though, the child was unconscious for a little bit, so just keep coming. We'll see you when you get here. We'll do a face-to-face.
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0: When you pull up on scene, can you just pull in front of the engine? We're blocking the lane for you.
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Matthew's transporting UW. Matthew, UW.

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0: Here's one for the comm center. Here's one. Police are out at 333 West Dayton Street, the Capitol Center Apartments, with someone who's yelling in the courtyard there. Doesn't want to talk to police, so they're hoping you can assist.
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1: Here's one.
0: Here's one. I call it Midvale and Mineral Point. For someone who seems aggressive on the sidewalk, caller thinks they're having some mental health issues. I don't see any notes indicating any specific threats of violence or anything like that. If you want police, it doesn't look like they're responding. Just advise.
1: Negative. We'll advise if we make contact.
0: Copy that. Thank you.

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1: Sounds good. You calling Engine 4?
0: Engine 4, affirmative. I sent you over this call. I'm not sure if this is something you can assist with. Sent it out to you before I knew what was going on. But we do not have any animal service officers on, so just advise if you need a police officer.
1: Four, copy that. Thank you.

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1: Engine 4.
0: The vehicle that we're working with is not the owner of the CAT vehicle, so can you send PD here? We might have to force entry.
1: Copy that. We'll get PD started.

0: I give you a license plate, would you be able to tell me the address that they live at, or is that a PD matter?
1: I can definitely take the plate from you. I'll also confirm whether or not I'm able to give that information out, but yeah, go ahead with the plate and I can take a look.
0: Wisconsin plates ASR Alpha Sam Romeo 7806. It's a Chevy Trax.
1: Copy that. I will take a look and get back to you.
0: We're just looking for owner's information to get to the vehicle.
1: Copy that.
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0: 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PD is on the way. They can give you more information once they're there about it, but it's definitely not going to be any information that's helpful for you for the plate information.
1: Copy. Thank you.
0: Ladder 2.
2: We're finished up here at spare time. We can swing across the street to Bella Vista.
0: Copy that. Ladder 2, I'll put you on the call.
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0: 7, you can return. Ladder 2 is going to take the call.

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1: This is ladder 2. We're saying the station is leaving and she does not need EMS.
0: That's affirmative.
1: Copy that. You can clear ladder 2, Mid 7. We might swing by there just in case on the way home.
0: Copy that.
2: That's what we got. We'll take the long way around just in case you find something.
3: In 7, fire incident, 6410 Betty's Lane.

0: We did our quick drive by out here. There's nobody in the parking lot. So we're going to continue on being available. We're actually going to head Southside Madison for a PR event.
1: Copy that. Latitude, check the parking lot. And then head to the south side for a PR event.

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1: That's Engine 7 calling. We're headed to Station 2. We'll be responding out of Station 2.
0: Copy that. 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
2: This is letter 2.
0: I just want to confirm, are you guys going to be out of service now, or are you going out of service later?
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0: Appreciate your help. We left the car with PD. They're going to keep working on it. 4 is clear.
1: Copy that. 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Engine 4 clear.

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1: Med 2.
0: Can you get code 10 on the way here for us?
1: Med 2, I have a request for code 10. Do you need them emergent?
0: Yeah, if you can get them here.
1: Copy that. We'll get them started. When able, just advise what you need them for, but we'll get them started.

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1: Car 31.
0: Just monitoring Med-2's traffic. We have any update on their status?
1: I can ask. We do have PD on scene. They were in the parking lot. They haven't fully left yet, so they're already inside with them.
0: Message received. Thanks. So would you mind just checking to make sure they're 10-2?
1: For sure. Ladder 7 on the return. Green, do you have a status update?
2: Comm Center Med 2, we're doing okay here. PD's on scene.
1: Doing okay, PD on scene. Happy to help, thank you.

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0: Control is out in the area. We're not finding anybody now at the location shown on our computer here. We'll be out investigating.
1: Yeah, backtrack. They were just to the north of that intersection on the west side.
0: Copy that. Yeah, we just drove by there. We're not seeing anybody. We'll check again.

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0: 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We'll be out investigating.
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0: Copy that. You can put us on route.
1: Copy that, engine 3 on the way. They did advise there's two people who were pepper sprayed. We only have Med 4 going. If you end up needing a second ambulance, just advise.
0: Copy. I'll let you know when we get there. Yeah.

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2: We're just clearing from here. We'll take that call on ASL.
1: Copy that, Med 3. 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
1: Copy that, engine 3. I will try to confirm exactly. It sounds like one of the victims is at Few and Wilson. Few and Wilson.
0: Copy that. We'll go over to Few Street.
1: And engine 3, just for information, you're on admin still.
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1: Med 3 from the comm center. Did you copy the victims at Few and Wilson?
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1: Ground Cares 1, law enforcement's actually on scene at this time, but go ahead.
0: Copy, we see that. Looking for 21 from them. We do not do ED assessments, wondering if they need something else.
1: I'll make sure they get your number to call you that you put in.

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0: 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PD's on scene.
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1: Ladder 14, go ahead.
0: Are we staging for this one, or are we good to go in?
1: Yeah, Ladder 14, let's just stage. I'll tell them.
0: Copy that. Thanks for the info.
1: Sure. Yeah, and based on that most recent comment, makes sense. Nice call.

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1: Hey, Janae, copy. Thank you, Medic.

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1: Medic 5, go ahead.
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0: So far, thanks.
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0: 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It's going to be a transport to St. Mary's.
1: 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Thank you.
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0: You got it. We're one block away. Job center, engine 3 going on scene.
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